Radio Simple. If you're hearing this message, your station's ready to go. Just add new music to your playlists. 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

0: people bring up the singing nun, and in my life, they do quite often. You might remember the 1963 hit song Dominique, which was number one on the American charts for 4 weeks, outselling Elvis Presley and beating the Beatles to the number one spot. It wasn't until about a month later the Beatles hit America. You might also remember the 1966 film starring Debbie Reynolds, a very lighthearted film, and sold as sort of the biopic of the singing nun. But it was 1966, and we all know that that really wasn't the way it was. It was just the time. I have to acknowledge the author D.A. Chadwick, who wrote the book, The True Story of the Singing Nun. It was an excellent resource for this. And also, I acquired a lot of photographs over the years where I don't know where they came from. Some people sent me pictures, and I found a lot online, so I can't give credit to everyone who deserves it. So many apologies for that. But the Singing Nun, her real story is quite sad, quite tragic, and I think quite sinister. And that's sort of what I do. If you stay till the end of this video, you'll see an amazing prop, Debbie Reynolds' actual guitar from the film The Singing Nun, and her shooting script from the set of The Singing Nun. I was very honored to be able to show that to you. Today's video is about the sad, tragic, and sinister real story of The Singing Nun.
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2: À tous les jeunes d'Amérique, je voudrais faire savoir que la vie religieuse n'est pas seulement une...
0: I've been doing research about The Singing Nun for quite a long time, starting from when I put the story up originally on Find It Death. I found it such a curious story. I have to tell you, I don't speak French. I don't know French. I don't know Belgian French. And luckily, I have a friend called Rachel Kay who helped me get a friend of hers who was able to help pronounce some of these words. But I'm going to probably butcher these names. So forgive me. I will do my best. And the story is about a woman named Jean-Paul Marie Deckers, or Jeanine Deckers. And she was born in Brussels, Belgium, in 1933. Her parents were successful in the bakery business, and she had a sister as well. It doesn't sound like they had a very happy childhood. Her father was a drinker, and her mother was manic, intense, and moody. So the two girls were probably neglected, and there were rumblings of inappropriate behavior going on with their father. Now, she was always considered a bit of a tomboy, and as a youth, she got involved with the Belgian Catholic Scouts, which was a fairly new concept at the time, an answer to the Boy Scouts, where they taught fitness and survival skills and career preparation, just sort of citizenship kind of things, growing up as being able to fend for yourself as an adult. She bought herself a guitar at some point. She was musically inclined, and she was in a shop and saw this guitar, so she purchased it. I think it was on a whim, and she named it Adele. And she liked to write songs and perform the songs for her fellow

Today, we're going to talk about the tragedy of Jean Deckers, the singing nun who bent the rules, used her voice, but who ultimately succumbed to the pressures of society. Let's set the stage here. In 1963, it was a pretty big year between the assassination of JFK and the British invasion. On December 7th, 1963, this silly little tune hit number one.

0: As a kid, I spent my summers at summer camp and continued through adulthood when I decided to work at these camps. One particular camp that I loved had a camp song that included Dominica, sung in a round, along with...
1: Saints!